0: struggling to care for the 5 kittens from an accidental litter. Despite the absence of an animal center in Terrace, BCSPCA teams across the region worked together to get the kittens into care. All 5 kittens were spayed and neutered at the PG Spay-Neuter Clinic and will be available for adoption in the coming days. 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
1: Oh, it might be a rainy night around here in PG. It's going to get down to around 9 degrees overnight, then tomorrow high of 17. Most of the week until the weekend, it looks like it's going to be on the rainier side. So just have a raincoat on you just in case. You never know. Don't want to get caught out in the rain or something. It's 21 degrees here in PG with the Chaco's Killer Classic. It's Europe.
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The theme of the last hour of work before you punch out, that is Europe and the final countdown on 94.3 The GOAT. It's Ryan Mitchell. That's your Chaco's Killer Classic for 5 o'clock. 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

Gods and Someone Who's Cool on 94.3 The Goat. It's PG's Real Rock Radio on your afternoon drive, presented by the PG City Fun Park. Now, yesterday we were talking about what is the best movie soundtrack. What's the best of the best and better than the rest? Because there's a lot of great ones, man. But I will say we need to give credit where credit is due to the grandfather of the licensed music soundtrack of Easy Rider. Because nobody was doing it like Easy Rider did back in 1969, man. I mean, for one, Ari had a great cast, great director as well. Dennis Hopper, Peter Fonda, Jack Nicholson. Ari, all-star cast on that, kicking off the new Hollywood movement, while also having a soundtrack that consisted of Hendrix, The Byrds, The Band, a bunch of songs written by Bob Dylan, and of course Steppenwolf. I mean, that's elite for 1969. That's a murderer's row of artists on one movie. It's all because the guy who mixed the film together, who edited it, made a mixtape, because that was the only way to stay sane watching over 80 hours of motorcycle footage. You can thank that guy for basically changing the trajectory of licensed music in movies.

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4: I'm Gareth Reed with today's rock history for July 7th. Today's band began as a duo. Both attended Churchill Heights Public School and met after a Peter Gabriel concert. They were both counselors at Interprovincial Music Camp in McKellar, Ontario, and began playing songs together. They first performed a largely improvised set during a Battle of the Bands at Nathan Phillips Square back in 1988. The duo opened for the Razorbacks and others, developing their improvised set to include comedy, songs, and audience interactions. They became followers of the comedy group Corky and the Juice Pigs, whom they credited with exposing them to a comedic stage presence. The duo presented the group with their tape and were invited to open for the Juice Pigs on their national tour. They invited two friends from music camp to join them on the tour. After touring across the country, they squeezed into a Speaker's Corner video booth to perform a song, and their career took off from there. And it was 10 years later, in 1998, that the Bare Naked Ladies released their breakthrough U.S. album, Stunt. On this date in rock history, July 7th.

0: The Bare Naked Ladies, it's 1 week on 94.3 The Go, PG's Real Rock Radio. How you doing? I'm Ryan Mitchell, and I feel vindicated. I feel great. I feel fantastic. It's great being a hater today, especially if you wanted to see the United States get their crap pushed in. We're eating Belgian waffles with Belgian chocolate tonight, my friends, because, oh, it was sweet watching Belgium hang four on the States on their home soil. After all that hubbub, all that fuss trying to get Florian Balogun into the game, getting his whole red card unsuspended, and he ends up standing around like a pylon. Didn't even do anything. Oh, it felt good. Felt great. Felt fantastic. And you know what? The United States media, now they're hyping up Belgium like, oh, these guys are monsters. They're going to go all the way and win it all. No, they're not. I've been watching World Cups for a long time. This Belgium team is not even that good. They're good enough to make the quarterfinals, but not good enough to beat Spain. No, they're probably going to get annihilated by Spain, if anything. So all I'm saying is that this is a reminder to the States. You are a third-rate soccer nation. And you're just like Canada and Mexico. At least we lost with integrity.
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Headstones covering some traveling Wilburys and Tweeter and the Monkey Man. 94.3 The Go, PG's Real Rock Radio. I'm Ryan, and Tuesday is on the books, in the pocket, out of sight, which means it's time for the big finish. All right, what are the three things that we learned on July 7th, 2026? Well, before we get to that, a big thank you to our friends over at 10 Equip for having me down earlier today and getting to hang out for their customer appreciation event. Thanks, guys. Enjoy the meal as well. All right, number one, last night, vindication for hating on the USA. Thank you to Belgium for embarrassing the States on the world stage to the tune of a 4-1 World Cup win. Number two, we kicked off 8 weeks of summer with a Canadian trivia, and we're still going to be doing that all week long, so don't miss those cues to call. And number three in sadder news, rest in peace to Maverick Turnbull. Our thoughts are with the Turnbull family right now. All right, final thoughts and cleanup. Garbage pickup is Green Zone. Sports World Cup quarterfinals start on Thursday, and the Lions are on a bye week. And for Vinyl Power, you heard me talk about it a little bit earlier. It's Pearl Jam and Vitalogy. And keep the theme of 90s rock music, we're going to end off the day with one of my favorites from Stone Temple Pilots. It's Tripping on a Hole in a Paper Heart. Keep it real, stay gritty, and fix your hearts or die.

0: The man, the myth, the legend. It's said he's first on the water and the last one out. Flip-flops and board shorts are his vibe. And he rocks a tattoo that says, born to boat.
1: Woohoo! Let's go make some waves!
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8: 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Sprinkling is allowed on even-numbered days for even-numbered homes, odd days for odd-numbered homes. Sprinkling violation fines are $100 per day. 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
1: I'm Zach Barrelcliff. A routine traffic stop of a cyclist led to an arrest and the seizure of a firearm. According to the Prince George RCMP, an officer on routine patrol witnessed a man riding a bicycle without a helmet on June 24th. Corporal Jennifer Cooper says during the ensuing traffic stop and investigation, a firearm was located.
2: The police seized the firearm and arrested the man, who was identified as 39-year-old Kyle Teagee. Mr. Teagee was criminally charged as a result of allegedly being found in possession of the firearm, and he will remain in custody until his next court appearance.
1: Police will not be releasing any additional information or commenting further, as the matter is before the courts. The BC Nurses Union says members are reporting intimidation from employers since nurses began job action. The union said last Thursday nurses across the province would be refusing unnecessary overtime and any non-nursing duties. Picket lines were also launched today outside Vancouver General Hospital. BCNU President Adrian Gear says the union has received more than 1,400 reports alleging bullying and intimidation from employers.
3: You know, so managers are going around saying, like, you're going to get fired, I'm going to report you to the college, you must do this, if you don't do it, like, I'm reporting you.
1: The Health Employers Association of BC says it's asked the union for information about alleged incidents and is committed to following up about any concerns. BC is pursuing legal action against artificial intelligence company OpenAI related to February's mass shooting in Tumblr Ridge. The company has said employees raised concerns about the suspect's interactions with ChatGPT months before the shooting, but it decided not to alert police. Attorney General Nikki Sharma says the province has retained legal counsel in BC and California to explore options to recover costs related to the tragedy.
4: When there are serious concerns that opportunities to prevent harm were missed, we as a government have the responsibility to act.
1: Six children and two women were killed at a home and a school in the northern BC community. RCMP say the suspect also killed herself. The BC Center for Disease Control has put Prince George and Vanderhoof as locations for measles exposure. PG's University Hospital of Northern British Columbia's Emergency Department is said to have been exposed between 9:20 a.m. to 2:20 p.m. on June 27th, with Vanderhoof's exposure at the St. John Hospital on June 24th between 11 a.m. and 1:30 p.m. The BC CDC said the disease is very contagious, and anyone who may have been exposed should watch for symptoms and contact your health provider in advance for an examination. The best way to prevent yourself from getting the disease is by being immunized. The BCHL has released its regular season schedule today. The Prince George Spruce Kings begin the 2026-27 campaign with a doubleheader in Powell River September 18th and 19th. PG then returns home for back-to-back home games September 25th against West Kelowna, followed by Tilt versus Salmon Arm the following night. All 26 Spruce Kings home games this season will occur on a Friday, Saturday, or Sunday. Get daily and weekly news alerts directly to your inbox by signing up at mypgnow.com.
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1: Well, here's what you missed.
3: The following contains high levels of concentrated dad energy.
2: Pull my finger.
3: Side effects may include eye rolling, heavy sighing, and immediate face palming. You've been warned. It's Rob's Dad Jokes.
4: All right, if I got to put up with this guy, you do too. My closest friend on the planet, it's Rob. Good morning, buddy.
5: T-G-I-F.
4: It is indeed. How's work been?
5: You know what? Not too bad, although my boss keeps telling me it could be worse, but I could be stuck in a hole full of water.
4: Hole full of water? It's a weird way to look at things.
5: Yeah, but I know he means well.
4: How's the family doing?
5: My daughter's actually taking a few summer courses in math, but she doesn't really like them.
4: Oh, yeah? Which one's she taking?
5: Well, she's taking some algebra and some calculus, but she will not do geometry. That's where she draws the line.
4: Yeah, seems about right. And your son, how's he doing?
5: You know what? He just quit his job at the candy factory.
4: Oh, no. What happened?
5: I'm not really sure. He just said he had it in his notice and said, "So long, suckers."
4: All right, that's enough. Will I see you for some beers this weekend?
5: Absolutely. I've just finished up my research this morning on why milking stools only have 3 legs instead of 4.
4: Oh, why is that?
5: Because the cow has the udder.
4: Oh, that's enough, pal. All right, have a good weekend.
5: You too, sir.
1: The worst of the Gus.
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4: Hey, it's Sophia, your community cruiser. 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
1: Well, here's what you missed.
3: We had a whole thunderstorm watch that was plaguing us for most of the day, and it looked like whatever was coming was going to get us pretty good. Or at least I thought it was, until I started saying stuff like this.
4: Oh, it is rolling in. I can tell you that. It is going to be a mean storm tonight. Good chance that storm's going to bring on a lot of rain, too.
3: Yeah, you might say, Ryan, you sound like a buffoon. A fool. Saying that storm was so mild. It was barely there. It was sunny by sundown. Which means it worked. Everything went according to Keikaku. Keikaku means plan in Japanese. You see, I wanted Mother Nature to know that I thought she was going to bring the rain yesterday. She was going to bring the wind, all that jazz, really hammer us around here. It was all part of my plan, reverse psychology. She got psyched out, and we got a nice evening.
1: The worst of the Gus.
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1: 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The myth. The legend. 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
1: Well, here's what you missed.
3: And I hope you're having a good one, Cougars fans and Flames fans as well. As Carson Carls is off the board, the sixth overall pick in the NHL entry draft. What a moment for Carson. It was a little bit funny hearing the Flames legend Lanny McDonald announce the pick as Carson Carols. And all of us in the office like, ah, no, Lanny, it's not Carols, it's Carls. But hey, man, I'm happy for Flames fans. They finally get themselves an absolute stud on defense who's going to be right there riding shotgun with Zane Parrick. They're going to be great.
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But don't worry, we're not going anywhere. Or we're actually not allowed to leave the country. Yeah, long story.

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1: I'm Zach Barrelcliff. A routine traffic stop of a cyclist led to an arrest and the seizure of a firearm. According to the Prince George RCMP, an officer on routine patrol witnessed a man riding a bicycle without a helmet on June 24th. Corporal Jennifer Cooper says during the ensuing traffic stop and investigation, a firearm was located.
2: The police seized the firearm and arrested the man, who was identified as 39-year-old Kyle Teagee. Mr. Teagee was criminally charged as a result of allegedly being found in possession of the firearm, and he will remain in custody until his next court appearance.
1: Police will not be releasing any additional information or commenting further, as the matter is before the courts. The BC Nurses Union says members are reporting intimidation from employers since nurses began job action. The union said last Thursday nurses across the province would be refusing unnecessary overtime and any non-nursing duties. Picket lines were also launched today outside Vancouver General Hospital. BCNU President Adrian Gear says the union has received more than 1,400 reports alleging bullying and intimidation from employers.
3: You know, so managers are going around saying, like, you're going to get fired. I'm going to report you to the college. You must do this. If you don't do it, like, I'm reporting you.
1: The Health Employers Association of BC says it's asked the union for information about alleged incidents and is committed to following up about any concerns. BC is pursuing legal action against artificial intelligence company OpenAI related to February's mass shooting in Tumbler Ridge. The company has said employees raised concerns about the suspect's interactions with ChatGPT months before the shooting, but it decided not to alert police. Attorney General Nikki Sharma says the province has retained legal counsel in BC and California to explore options to recover costs related to the tragedy.
4: When there are serious concerns that opportunities to prevent harm were missed, we as a government have the responsibility to act.
1: Six children and two women were killed at a home and a school in the northern BC community. RCMP say the suspect also killed herself. The BC Center for Disease Control has put Prince George and Vanderhoof as locations for measles exposure. PG's University Hospital of Northern British Columbia's Emergency Department is said to have been exposed between 9:20 a.m. to 2:20 p.m. on June 27th, with Vanderhoof's exposure at the St. John Hospital on June 24th between 11 a.m. and 1:30 p.m. The BC CDC said the disease is very contagious, and anyone who may have been exposed should watch for symptoms and contact your health provider in advance for an examination. The best way to prevent yourself from getting the disease is by being immunized. The BCHL has released its regular season schedule today. The Prince George Spruce Kings begin the 2026-27 campaign with a doubleheader in Powell River September 18th and 19th. PG then returns home for back-to-back home games September 25th against West Kelowna, followed by a tilt versus Salmon Arm the following night. All 26 Spruce Kings home games this season will occur on a Friday, Saturday, or Sunday. Get daily and weekly news alerts directly to your inbox by signing up at mypgnow.com.
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3: I'm Gareth Reed. One of the things I love my dad used to do every Canada Day, he would take us camping. I love that, so I continued it on with my boys when they were younger. And the one thing I found out about taking kids camping is there's always things that are going to happen right off of the bat. Like, all your kids' socks will become wet within 5 minutes of your arrival. Doesn't matter if you're near water or not. How does that happen? And, of course, the youngest, at least the youngest, will find a special rock right away and then lose it. And then you're going to spend the rest of the entire weekend looking for that rock.
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1: What we've got here is failure to communicate. Some men you just can't reach. So you get what we had here last week, which is the way he wants it. Well, he gets it. I don't like it.

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1: I'm Zach Barrowcliff. A routine traffic stop of a cyclist led to an arrest and the seizure of a firearm. According to the Prince George RCMP, an officer on routine patrol witnessed a man riding a bicycle without a helmet on June 24th. Corporal Jennifer Cooper says during the ensuing traffic stop and investigation, a firearm was located.
2: The police seized the firearm and arrested the man, who was identified as 39-year-old Kyle Teege. Mr. Teege was criminally charged as a result of allegedly being found in possession of the firearm, and he will remain in custody until his next court appearance.
1: Police will not be releasing any additional information or commenting further, as the matter is before the courts. The BC Nurses Union says members are reporting intimidation from employers since nurses began job action. The union said last Thursday, nurses across the province would be refusing unnecessary overtime and any non-nursing duties. Picket lines were also launched today outside Vancouver General Hospital. BCNU President Adrian Gear says the union has received more than 1,400 reports alleging bullying and intimidation from employers.
3: You know, so managers are going around saying, like, you're going to get fired, I'm going to report you to the college, you must do this, if you don't do it, like, I'm reporting you.
1: The Health Employers Association of BC says it's asked the union for information about alleged incidents and is committed to following up about any concerns. BC is pursuing legal action against artificial intelligence company OpenAI related to February's mass shooting in Tumbler Ridge. The company has said employees raised concerns about the suspect's interactions with ChatGPT months before the shooting, but it decided not to alert police. Attorney General Nikki Sharma says the province has retained legal counsel in BC and California to explore options to recover costs related to the tragedy.
4: When there are serious concerns that opportunities to prevent harm were missed, we as a government have the responsibility to act.
1: Six children and two women were killed at a home and a school in the northern BC community. RCMP say the suspect also killed herself. The BC Centre for Disease Control has put Prince George and Vanderhoof as locations for measles exposure. PG's University Hospital of Northern British Columbia's Emergency Department is said to have been exposed between 9:20 a.m. to 2:20 p.m. on June 27th, with Vanderhoof's exposure at the St. John Hospital on June 24th between 11 a.m. and 1:30 p.m. The BC CDC said the disease is very contagious, and anyone who may have been exposed should watch for symptoms and contact your health provider in advance for an examination. The best way to prevent yourself from getting the disease is by being immunized. The BCHL has released its regular season schedule today. The Prince George Spruce Kings begin the 2026-27 campaign with a doubleheader in Powell River September 18th and 19th. PG then returns home for back-to-back home games September 25th against West Kelowna, followed by Tilt versus Salmon Arm the following night. All 26 Spruce Kings home games this season will occur on a Friday, Saturday, or Sunday. Get daily and weekly news alerts directly to your inbox by signing up at mypgnow.com.
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3: We've reached a very special day right now. It is the halfway point of the year. We got 182 days behind us. Here we are on 183rd day. And we've got 182 days remaining until the end of the year. So here we are. It's a Thursday, but we're the ultimate hump day. It's basically the Wednesday of the entire year. I would like to think that we've officially climbed the hill in the first 6 months, and now we get to coast that back half.
1: The worst of the Gus.
4: Hi. 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So let's crack a cold one and cheers to all those endless summer moments. Who's with me?
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1: Well, here's what you missed.
3: Now, I gotta take issue with something that they're doing at the World Cup. Oh, the referees are calling for a little hydration break, so let's take a quick word from our sponsors.
4: This hydration break is brought to you by water, quenching your thirst since the dawn of man.
3: Thanks, water. Anyways, you guys hate those hydration breaks they've been doing at the World Cup? God, it's just filling in extra ad space. Like, there's already enough ads going on. We just had halftime. What do you mean we're taking a hydration break? Come on now. If you're going to do that, at least give me extra football. Add that to extra time.
1: The worst of the Gus.
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1: 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No sprinkling is allowed between 8 a.m. and 5 p.m. in Western Acres, and in other areas between noon and 5. Sprinkling is allowed on even-numbered days.

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1: Missed your favorite show?
2: We missed it.
1: Well, here's what you missed.
3: But you know what I don't have? I don't have a dog. But after getting to hang out with my mom's dog, Jazz, I've got dog envy. I kind of want one now. I got Screw Loose Bruce on the line here. Bruce, I know you're a dog owner.
4: Being a dog owner of 55 years, right?
3: Yep.
4: There is nothing like a dog. That is entirely why I started buying a house and going, F you to the landlord. Right? They don't want the dog. And I'm going, nope. I guess I'll just have to buy my own place, right?
3: Yeah, that's one solution that's a little bit out of my range right now, buying a house. But that is also the goal. I would love to own a home so I can have whatever dog I want and don't have to answer to a landlord's regulations on what kind of dog I can have.
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Please. Because it's really hard to hit post with these hooves.

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1: Well, here's what you missed.
3: The following contains high levels of concentrated dad energy.
2: Pull my finger.
3: Side effects may include eye rolling, heavy sighing, and immediate face palming. You've been warned. It's Rob's Dad Jokes.
4: All right, if I got to put up with this guy, you do too. My closest friend on the planet, it's Rob. Good morning, buddy.
5: T-G-I-F.
4: It is indeed. How's work been?
5: You know what? Not too bad, although my boss keeps telling me it could be worse, but I could be stuck in a hole full of water.
4: Hole full of water? It's a weird way to look at things.
5: Yeah, but I know he means well.
4: Duh. How's the family doing?
5: My daughter's actually taking a few summer courses in math, but she doesn't really like them.
4: Oh, yeah? Which one's she taking?
5: Well, she's taking some algebra and some calculus, but she will not do geometry. That's where she draws the line.
4: Yeah, seems about right. And your son, how's he doing?
5: You know what? He just quit his job at the candy factory.
4: Oh, no. What happened?
5: I'm not really sure. He just said he had it in his notice and said, "So long, suckers."
4: All right, that's enough. Will I see you for some beers this weekend?
5: Absolutely. I've just finished up my research this morning on why milking stools only have three legs instead of four.
4: Oh, why is that?
5: Because the cow has the udder.
4: Oh, that's enough, pal. All right, have a good weekend.
5: You too, sir.
6: The worst of the Gov.
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0: 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But no one is making us say, "You look nice today."
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3: We had a whole thunderstorm watch that was plaguing us for most of the day, and it looked like whatever was coming was going to get us pretty good. Or at least I thought it was, until I started saying stuff like this.
4: Oh, it is rolling in. I can tell you that. It is going to be a mean storm tonight. Good chance that storm's going to bring on a lot of rain, too.
3: Yeah, you might say, Ryan, you sound like a buffoon. A fool. Saying that storm was so mild. It was barely there. It was sunny by sundown. Which means it worked. Everything went according to Keikaku. Keikaku means plan in Japanese. You see, I wanted Mother Nature to know that I thought she was going to bring the rain yesterday. She was going to bring the wind, all that jazz, really hammer us around here. It was all part of my plan, reverse psychology. She got psyched out, and we got a nice evening.
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1: Well, here's what you missed.
3: And we're talking about the NHL entry draft since Carson Carles of your Prince George Cougars has been selected sixth overall by the Calgary Flames. Big congrats to the whole Carles family. I'm sure they are absolutely overjoyed that not only is Carson staying in Canada, he's not going to be that far from home. So I've got one of the biggest Calgary Flames fans in our office, Darren Bain from our news team on MyPG Now on the line right now. Darren, how you feeling?
4: I am the happiest Calgary Flames fan in Prince George right now.
3: By goodness, I didn't think it was going to happen, but here we are, man. Your Flames have taken PG's own Carson Carles.
4: Oh, my gosh. When Daxon Rudolph went and they said Prince Albert Raiders, I got really scared. And then when they said, oh, we have some trades, I got scared again. But, like, oh, my gosh, I'm just so happy right now.
3: Dude, and this is a special moment for you guys over the PG, my PG Now news staff. You guys get to, especially for you, you continue to follow Carson's career beyond PG Now.
4: I mean, we would have done that either way because Carson, he's just such a great kid, and I have no doubt he would have done excellent wherever he would have ended up, even if he didn't end up in Calgary, but I'm just so happy he's a Calgary Flame.
3: Absolutely, man. If there was one place I was hoping, it was like Winnipeg, but like that was just because he was so close to home. But for the Flames, oh, this has got to be a banner day for them. Happy for you, Darren. Happy for Flames, and happy for Carson.
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passport says CIRX 94.3 FM, the GOAT in Prince George. But don't worry, we're not going anywhere. Or we're actually not allowed to leave the country. Yeah, long story.

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1: Well, here's what you missed.
3: I'm Gareth Reed. One of the things I love my dad used to do every Canada Day, he would take us camping. I love that, so I continued it on with my boys when they were younger. And the one thing I found out about taking kids camping is there's always things that are going to happen right off of the bat. Like, all your kids' socks will become wet within 5 minutes of your arrival. Doesn't matter if you're near water or not. How does that happen? And, of course, the youngest, at least the youngest, will find a special rock right away and then lose it. And then you're going to spend the rest of the entire weekend looking for that rock.
1: The worst of the Gus.
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Oh, wait. That's what they look like?

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2: We missed it.
1: Well, here's what you missed.
3: And I hope you're having a good one, Cougars fans and Flames fans as well, as Carson Carles is off the board, the sixth overall pick in the NHL entry draft. What a moment for Carson. It was a little bit funny hearing the Flames legend Lanny McDonald announce the pick as Carson Carles. And all of us in the office were like, ah, no, Lanny, it's not Carles, it's Carles. But hey, man, I'm happy for Flames fans. They finally get themselves an absolute stud on defense who's going to be right there riding shotgun with Zane Parrick. They're going to be great.
1: The worst of the Gus.
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1: Well, here's what you missed.
3: Happy Friday. Shaping up to be a nice morning. Why not take a 5-minute walk? It's supposedly an easy way to boost your mood and energy if you take a 5-minute walk every hour. They've done a study of about 20,000 people who took regular walking breaks over 2 weeks, and they said they report feeling less tired and more emotionally balanced, and the breaks didn't hurt their productivity. They say take a walk 5 minutes every hour, and you could definitely boost your mood and energy. And that, my friends, is why our own Hartley Miller is always in a great mood. I mean, come on. Things may get a little worse tomorrow, but you can always go for a short walk and have a great one today. Hartley Miller back Monday.
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0: Prince George, people have no quit. 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And they're always there when anyone needs help.
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1: Missed your favorite show?
2: We missed it.
1: Well, here's what you missed.
3: StubHub is facing an investigation by BC's Consumer Watchdog over reports that some people who purchased tickets for the FIFA World Cup did not receive them. StubHub responded by saying customers are not facing a ticket problem, but a transfer problem. Yeah, no, that's like your doctor telling you it's not a heart problem, it's just a blood moving through your body problem. And School District 57 is shaping its next five-year strategic plan based on what the community wants. The process garnered about 900 online survey responses and held focus groups, too. The superintendent said the district is going to ditch the old plan because it was so complicated, even the staff couldn't memorize it. I love that humility. It takes some big chalk dusters for a school district to admit that the homework they assigned themselves was way too hard, and they deserve a C-. Way to go.
1: The worst of the Gus.
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1: Good morning. Maverick Turnbull, a Prince George uplifting boy who captured the hearts of the community and beyond, has lost his battle with cancer. He was just 3 years old. His family stated in a Facebook post that Maverick died Monday night at Canuck Place, with both his mom and dad by his side. Father Derek Turnbull said just prior to his death, the family had been overwhelmed with the support that they have received.
2: The community support's been absolutely incredible. Seeing all these hockey players come together and people opening lemonade stands for Maverick, just supporting our family and talking about his story. I never would have imagined that his story would have gotten so big.
1: The family says there will be a celebration of life for Maverick in Prince George, ideally at one of the hockey rinks in true Maverick fashion. A date has yet to be determined. A routine traffic stop of a cyclist led to an arrest and the seizure of a firearm. According to the Prince George RCMP, an officer on routine patrol witnessed a man riding a bicycle without a helmet June 24th. Corporal Jen Cooper says during the ensuing traffic stop and investigation, a firearm was located.
3: The police seized the firearm and arrested the man who was identified as 39-year-old Kyle Teagy. Mr. Teagy was criminally charged as a result of allegedly being found in possession of the firearm, and he will remain in custody until his next court appearance.
1: The BC Nurses Union says members are reporting intimidation from employers since the nurses began job action. The union said last Thursday nurses across the province would be refusing unnecessary overtime and any non-nursing duties. Picket lines were also launched yesterday outside Vancouver General Hospital. BCNU President Adrian Gear says the union has received more than 1,400 reports alleging bullying and intimidation from employers.
4: You know, so managers are going around saying, like, you're going to get fired. I'm going to report you to the college. You must do this. If you don't do it, like, I'm reporting you.
1: The Health Employers Association of BC says it's asked the union for information about alleged incidents and has committed to following up about any concerns. You could see smoking on a Prince George stage in the future. During this week's meeting, PG City Council gave the first three readings to a bylaw amendment that would allow smoking or vaping inside for artistic performances. This would be subject to city approval obtained by a written request. Meanwhile, city staff say the Aquatic Center's renovations are expected to be on time and under budget. During the meeting, Council received an update on the project in the form of a staff report to Council. The project has a budget of $37 million, with the facility closed for a couple of years while the renovations are being completed. The BCHL regular season schedule is out. Prince George Bruce Kings will play all 26 home games on a weekend. 9 on a Friday night, a dozen Saturday, and 5 Sunday afternoon, with a new start time of 2 o'clock. Their 52-game season runs from September the 18th to March 21st. Soccer's World Cup round of 16 ended. Switzerland, in a penalty shootout, knocked out Colombia. Argentina had a big rally late, 3-2 over Egypt, meaning in the quarterfinals Saturday night, Argentina will take on Switzerland. Get news alerts, direct your inbox. 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I'm Hartley Miller.
5: 6:04, 10 degrees, green zone garbage for a Wednesday. We got a chance of showers this morning and a risk of thunderstorms. Clearing near noon. Going to get windy this afternoon as well, the high to 17. Tonight, more clouds, a slight chance of showers overnight, the low to 9. Thursday, mix of sun and cloud, a slight chance of showers, a little bit of wind, high near 18. If you're out on the roads and you see something wild, let me know. 563-9944.
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94.3 The Goat. That is Nickelback, Skinny Little Missy. I'm Gareth Reed. Happy Wednesday to you. Your morning show brought to you by SciTech Industries. Be bold. Got the Pretty Reckless coming up. This is The Cult on The Goat.

0: 94.3 The Goat, that is Cindy Lou Who herself, the Gossip Girl, Taylor Moms and her band, The Pretty Reckless, When I Wake Up. I'm Gareth Reed, glad you're waking up with me this morning. I'm going to give you a chance to win a killer prize in a little bit. It's our 8 weeks of summer contest. Week number one, Big Valley Jamboree. We got like a $1,500 prize to give away every single week. If you want to go to Camrose and check out a great show, I'm not the biggest country fan, but let me tell you, live music is live music. We want to give you a couple of pit passes, camping for two, a $500 gas gift card from the co-op, and a PWB prize pack. I want to thank Prince George Toyota, along with the Lounge, Ruckus Decked Out, and Local Rental Solutions for putting together some wonderful prizing. 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
0: We're going to have clouds, a chance of showers this morning, and a risk of thunderstorms. That'll clear up near noon, though. We'll get a high near 17 tonight. Another chance of showers and windy as well. The low near 9. This look at the weather is for Quality Time Wellness. If you're caring for someone with dementia, they can help. 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We got the news with Hartley Miller coming up. 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
1: Good morning. The BC Nurses Union is calling on the provincial government to intervene in bargaining discussions as job action continues. BCNU members across the province are refusing unnecessary overtime and any non-nursing duties. Picket lines were set up yesterday at Vancouver General Hospital. The union is planning more in Surrey this week. BCNU President Adrian

0: related to February's mass shooting in Tumbler Ridge. The company has said employees raised concerns about the suspect's interactions with ChatGPT months before the shooting, but it decided not to alert police. Attorney General Nikki Sharma says the province has retained legal counsel in BC and California to explore options to recover costs related to the tragedy.
1: When there are serious concerns that opportunities to prevent harm were missed, we have, as a government, have the responsibility to act.
0: A Prince George boy who has been an inspiration to many has passed away following his fight with cancer. Maverick Turnbull was just 3. According to his family in a Facebook post, Maverick died Monday night at Canuck Place with both mom and dad by his side. A celebration of life is planned, likely at a Prince George hockey rink, with a date yet to be determined. The greatest threat is exhausting the remaining fiber supply without a long-term plan. That's from Vancouver Mayor Kevin Moultrie, as he joined forces with the Sykes First Nations to develop a long-term use plan designed to restore forest health and ensure fiber supply for local workers. The Sykes chief is Priscilla Mueller.
2: The forests are not what they were 20 years ago, and that reality must be reflected in the decisions being made today. This is not about opposing forestry overall. Forestry has been a part of our nation's economy, just as it has been for our other communities throughout the Vanderf area.
0: The plan draws on traditional knowledge, technical expertise, and years of collaborative work with the province. Work is continuing to progress on the Aquatic Center's renovations. During this week's meeting, City Council received an update on the project in the form of a staff report to Council. According to that report, upcoming work will include repairs of structural columns, installing pool deck shoring, and continued demolitions. The report says the project is expected to be completed on time within a 2-year time frame and on budget of $37 million. Get news alerts direct your inbox. Sign up at mypgnow.com. I'm Hartley Miller.
3: Looks like a chance of showers this morning and giving away near noon, so that's good. We're going to get a high near 17, but it is going to be pretty gusty windy. Tonight, more clouds, slight chance of showers overnight, still pretty windy, the low to 9. Thursday, mix of sun and cloud, a slight chance of showers, the high near 18. If you see something in the road we need to know about, call me or text me, 563-9944.
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0: 94.3 The GOAT. That is a Connelline crush. We are going back 25 years for that one to 2001. It's brand new history. Connelline crush. You don't know what it's like. I'm Gareth Reed. You're going to know everything you need to know in 60 seconds.
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0: The Prince George Fire Center is preparing for the warmer weather ahead. The fire information officer says the current low fire activity has allowed three initial attack crews to assist the Northwest Territories with wildfire responses, and crews will have the opportunity to focus on training and supporting other operational priorities across the country. They're looking to the days and weeks ahead as above normal temperatures are forecast to roll in. Me too, folks. Me too. And changes to the City of Prince George's permissive tax exemption policy recommended by the Standing Committee on Finance and Audit were approved to kick in for the 2028 fiscal year at a recent City Council meeting. Members voted to recommend changes that would expand and clarify what organizations and properties are eligible for permissive tax exemptions. Permissive tax exemption sounds less like a financial policy and more like the lie I tell myself when I look at my bank account and decide that maybe buying a third coffee today is emotionally tax deductible.
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3: Green Zone Garbage for a Wednesday. A chance of showers this morning and tonight. High to about 17 today, dropping down to 9 tonight. Back up to 18. Still pretty cool for the next little while. Here's the Foo Fighters on the Goat.

Gareth Reid. He never made it as a wise man. Couldn't cut it as a poor man stealing. But he's one hell of a shepherd. Join the herd with Gareth on the Goat.

0: 94.3 The Goat. That is the Goo Goo Dolls hanging out on Broadway. I'm Gareth Reed, 652 Green Zone Garbage. Happy Wednesday. Now, living here in Prince George, we're kind of a hub city. We got highways coming in from this direction, that, people coming in from all over. So we do hear of our fair share of accidents that happen around this neck of the woods. I don't think we've ever heard anything like this, though. A truck got hit on the highway in the States and spilled 40,000 pounds of Frank's Red Hot Sauce across the highway. One of the worst parts, it was around 38 degrees as well. So it was hot. They needed hazmat crews to contain the spill and keep the hot sauce out of storm drains. Poor fishies and stuff. They managed to do the cleanup, although the firefighters thought it was pretty funny. You never know what you're going to encounter. I didn't think they'd see 40,000 pounds of Frank's Red Hot Sauce across the highway. And, of course, at the risk of stating the obvious, I guess it is true. They really do put that stuff on everything.
1: The Goat.
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0: 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Got a chance of showers this morning. Should clear near noon and a high near 17. We are looking at a chance of showers for the next little while, though. So, man, this is our spring slash summer so far. Looking at the weather, this weather update is brought to you by Downtown Prince George. They've got the bike valet going. So if you want to maybe not do any driving down there, you want to bring your bike, they're going to watch your strollers and bikes and all that stuff. Check out for the big red tent. That'll help you. We've got the news coming up after Sam Roberts on The Goat.

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2: Good morning. Maverick Turnbull, a Prince George uplifting boy who captured the hearts of the community and beyond, has lost his battle with cancer. He was just 3 years old. His family stated in a Facebook post that Maverick died Monday night at Canuck Place, with both his mom and dad by his side. Father Derek Turnbull said just prior to his death, the family had been overwhelmed with the support that they have received.
3: The community support's been absolutely incredible. Seeing all these hockey players come together and people opening lemonade stands for Maverick, just supporting our family and talking about his story. I never would have imagined that his story would have gotten so big.
2: The family says there will be a celebration of life for Maverick in Prince George, ideally at one of the hockey rinks in true Maverick fashion. A date has yet to be determined. A routine traffic stop of a cyclist led to an arrest and the seizure of a firearm. According to the Prince George RCMP, an officer on routine patrol witnessed a man riding a bicycle without a helmet June 24th. Corporal Jen Cooper says during the ensuing traffic stop and investigation, a firearm was located.
4: The police seized the firearm and arrested the man, who was identified as 39-year-old Kyle Teagy. Mr. Teagy was criminally charged as a result of allegedly being found in possession of the firearm, and he will remain in custody until his next court appearance.
2: The BC Nurses Union says members are reporting intimidation from employers since the nurses began job action. The union said last Thursday nurses across the province would be refusing unnecessary overtime and any non-nursing duties. Picket lines were also launched yesterday outside Vancouver General Hospital. BCNU President Adrian Gear says the union has received more than 1,400 reports alleging bullying and intimidation from employers.
5: You know, so managers are going around saying, like, you're going to get fired, I'm going to report you to the college, you must do this, if you don't do it, like, I'm reporting you.
2: The Health Employers Association of BC says it's asked the union for information about alleged incidents and has committed to following up about any concerns. You could see smoking on a Prince George stage in the future. During this week's meeting, PG City Council gave the first three readings to a bylaw amendment that would allow smoking or vaping inside for artistic performances. This would be subject to city approval obtained by a written request. Meanwhile, city staff say the Aquatic Center's renovations are expected to be on time and under budget. During the meeting, Council received an update on the project in the form of a staff report to Council. The project has a budget of $37 million, with the facility closed for a couple of years while the renovations are being completed. The BCHL regular season schedule is out. Prince George Spruce Kings will play all 26 home games on a weekend. 9 on a Friday night, a dozen Saturday, and 5 Sunday afternoon, with a new start time of 2 o'clock. Their 52-game season runs from September the 18th to March 21st. Soccer's World Cup round of 16 ended. Switzerland, in a penalty shootout, knocked out Colombia. Argentina had a big rally late, 3-2 over Egypt, meaning in the quarterfinals Saturday night, Argentina will take on Switzerland. Get news alerts, direct your inbox. 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I'm Hartley Miller.
6: Green Zone Garbage at 7:04, Wednesday, 10 degrees. Chance of showers today, it seems. This is our July forecast. A chance of showers. That should clear up near noon, though, and we'll get a high near 17. Then tonight, slight chance of showers. Low to 9. Mix of sun and cloud on Thursday. That's pretty much going to be it for a little while. Hopefully, it looks like Monday, Tuesday, up to 23. Hopefully, we'll see some normal temperatures soon. See anything on the road that we need to know about? You can call me or text me, 563-9944.
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I'm Gareth Reed, 714, Green Zone Garbage, your morning show brought to you by SciTech Industries. Be bold. 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

0: 94.3 The GOAT. That is Neil Young rocking in the free world. 719, I'm Garrett Reed. Usually I love to goof around with you in the mornings and stuff, but it's a tough morning. Some heavy news to share with you is a lot of you have been following the journey of little Maverick Turnbull on the Maverick's Battle with Cancer Facebook page. And we are just heartbroken to share that this brave little warrior lost his battle with cancer Monday night, surrounded by his parents, Derek and Vanessa. He fought with the heart of a lion, and our thoughts, our love, and our deepest condolences go out to his family, the Cougars, the Desert Valley Ranch folks, and everyone who knew him. 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They really want to help out and build a legacy. 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
0: 7:23, 10 degrees right now. It's green zone garbage. We're going to get a chance of showers today. Maybe a thunderstorm this afternoon and the high near 17. Got the news with Hartley coming up. Some garbage for you as well. This is Melissa Etheridge on the GOAT.

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1: Good morning. The BC Nurses Union is calling on the provincial government to intervene in bargaining discussions as job action continues. BCNU members across the province are refusing unnecessary overtime and any non-nursing duties. Picket lines were set up yesterday at Vancouver General Hospital. The union is planning more in Surrey this week. BCNU President Adrian Gear says the provincial mandate for public sector bargaining does not go far enough.

0: Maverick Turnbull, was just 3. According to his family in a Facebook post, Maverick died Monday night at Canuck Place with both mom and dad by his side. A celebration of life is planned, likely at a Prince George hockey rink, with a date yet to be determined. The greatest threat is exhausting the remaining fiber supply without a long-term plan. That's from Vancouver Mayor Kevin Moultrie, as he joined forces with the Sykes First Nations to develop a long-term use plan designed to restore forest health and ensure fiber supply for local workers. The Sykes chief is Priscilla Mueller. She says the area only has 137,000 cubic meters of sustainable wood that can be harvested.
1: The forests are not what they were 20 years ago, and that reality must be reflected in the decisions being made today. This is not about opposing forestry overall. Forestry has been a part of our nation's economy, just as it has been for our other communities throughout the Vanderf area.
0: The plan draws on traditional knowledge, technical expertise, and years of collaborative work with the province. Work is continuing to progress on the Aquatic Center's renovations. During this week's meeting, City Council received an update on the project in the form of a staff report to Council. According to that report, upcoming work will include repairs of structural columns, installing pool deck shoring, and continued demolitions. The report says the project is expected to be completed on time within a 2-year time frame and on budget of $37 million. 5 faculty members at UNBC are receiving a combined $866,000 through a federal grant program to carry out a number of projects over the next several years. The funding supports long-term research projects and provides learning opportunities for undergraduate, graduate, and postdoctoral researchers. Get news alerts direct your inbox. 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I'm Hartley Miller.
2: 7:34, Green Zone Garbage, 10 degrees right now. We got a high of 17. We get a chance of showers this morning, but it should clear up around noon. Tonight, increasing cloudiness, slight chance of showers, and windy, the low to 9. Tomorrow, mix of sun and cloud, slight chance of showers, high to 18. Can't wait for real summer to arrive. See anything interesting on the roads, you let me know. 563-9944.
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They might be cute and fuzzy, but keep dog food for the dogs. 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

0: 94.3 The Goat. That is yet another one of those groups. It sounds like five guys, but it's just two. The Juno-nominated blues rock trio from Windsor. That is the Blue Stones. Let It Ride. I'm Gareth Reed, 741. I downloaded a new game on my phone last night. I saw a bunch of ads for it. I'm a huge Simpsons fan.
1: Stupid.
0: So I downloaded the Simpsons version of the Monopoly Go game. I've been playing it for a bit. My neck is hurting this morning. I guess I'm not used to doing that at night. Usually I'm looking at the TV, not my phone. Yeah, and I found out that tech neck, that's what they're calling it, is not the only thing that can hurt if you're on your phone too much. They're calling it phone body. Experts say a combination of all these things, tech neck, eye strain, weaker grip strength, reduced motor skills. Yeah, that's phone body. Looking down at a screen puts extra pressure on your neck and everything else. The good news? Experts say that making a couple of small changes now could help prevent bigger problems later. Oh, hold on. I'm getting a text in from my... Yeah, it's my chiropractor. Yeah, he gave it a thumbs up.
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0: 744, 10 degrees, Green Zone garbage right now. Summer weather. Well, it's the weather we've been getting this summer, which is pretty much the Environment Canada mixed bag. Some sun, chance of showers, maybe a thunderstorm, some wind. High near 17 today. Got the new one from Turnstile coming up after the Tragically Hip. This is Bob Cajun on the Goat.
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0: 94.3 The Goat. That is a band that you want to check out the live performance from Coachella this year. If you want to feel the energy, it's Turnstile. Look out for me. Me and you, Gareth Reed, 752 Green Zone Garbage on a Wednesday. And this weekend was Downtown Summerfest, 2 days, two ways. But if you didn't get your tickets, it's down to only one way. The Dinner Under the Stars, Friday night. 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A lot of folks going to have a delicious meal catered by a White Goose and a lovely live entertainment evening. 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We'll see you downtown for Summerfest this weekend.
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0: 756, 10 degrees, Green Zone Garbage. We got a chance of showers this morning. Maybe a thunderstorm, but that'll clear up around noon. Going to get some wind, the high to 17 tonight. Increasing cloudiness, slight chance of showers. Winds will die off a bit, low to 9. Then the same old mix of sun and clouds, slight chance of showers tomorrow, up to about 18. This look at the weather is for Wall to Wall, PG's secondhand hardware store and registered recycling center, accepting reusable construction materials. You can look for Wall to Wall on Facebook. 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
1: Good morning. Maverick Turnbull, a Prince George uplifting boy who captured the hearts of the community and beyond, has now lost his battle with cancer. He was just 3. His family stated in a Facebook post, Maverick died Monday night, this at Canuck Place. Mom and Dad were at his side. Father Derek Turnbull said prior to his death, the family has been overwhelmed with the support they have received from Prince George and around the province.
2: The community support's been absolutely incredible. Seeing all these hockey players come together and people opening lemonade stands for Maverick, just supporting our family and talking about his story. I never would have imagined that his story would have gotten so big.
1: Now, in that Facebook post, the family says there will be a celebration of life for Maverick in Prince George, ideally at one of the hockey rinks in true Maverick fashion. A date has yet to be determined. A routine traffic stop of a cyclist led to the arrest and the seizure of a firearm. According to the Prince George RSCMP, an officer on routine patrol witnessed a man riding a bike without a helmet June 24th. Well, Corporal Jen Cooper says during the ensuing traffic stop and investigation, a firearm was located.
3: The police seized the firearm and arrested the man, who was identified as 39-year-old Kyle Teagy. Mr. Teagy was criminally charged as a result of allegedly being found in possession of the firearm, and he will remain in custody until his next court appearance.
1: The BC Nurses Union says members are reporting intimidation from employers since the nurses began their job action. The union said last Thursday nurses across the province would be refusing unnecessary overtime and any non-nursing duties. Well, picket lines were also launched yesterday outside of Vancouver General Hospital. The BCNU president is Adrienne Geer, and she says the union has received more than 1,400 reports alleging bullying and intimidation from employers.
4: You know, so managers are going around saying, like, you're going to get fired. I'm going to report you to the college. You must do this. If you don't do it, like, I'm reporting you.
1: The Health Employers Association of BC says it's asked the union for information about alleged incidents and has committed to following up about any concerns. Well, you could see actually smoking in Prince George stage in the future. See, at this week's meeting, council gave the first 3 readings to a bylaw amendment that would allow smoking or vaping inside. Now, this is just for artistic performances. Now, this would be subject to city approval obtained by a written request. The director of administrative services is Eric Depino, and he says flexibility on the bylaw has been previously requested, prompting staff to explore the practice.
5: Upon further review, staff have found that some municipalities, for example, the city of Burnaby, Port Coquitlam, Duncan, Delta, Abbotsford, Kamloops, and Coldstream, as examples, provide exemptions under their comparable regulations. In some instances, this is allowed without prior permission, and in other cases, there is an approval process, as we are proposing.
1: Meanwhile, city staff say the Aquatic Center's renovations are expected to be on time and under budget. During this week's meeting, the council received an update on the project in the form of a staff report to a council. The project does have a budget of $37 million and is now closed for a 2-year period. Prince George's Bruce Kings are going to play all 26 home games on a weekend as the BCHL releases its regular season schedule. Spruce King's home schedule features 9 Friday night games. They'll start at 7 o'clock, 12 on Saturday nights at 6 o'clock, and then 5 Sunday afternoons, a new time there of 2 o'clock. Soccer, well, round of 16 all done. How about Argentina's controversial win over Egypt? They were down 2-0 late. They got all kinds of breaks. They managed. The defending champions came through 3-2. I'm not sure how they did it, but they did. And then Switzerland and Colombia played forever, 0-0. We've heard that in soccer before. So they go to penalty kicks at the Swiss win, 4-3. This means it's Argentina and Switzerland in the quarterfinals on Saturday night. Who are you hoping for now?
6: Scotland's out. Canada's out. I'm out.
1: You're out. Okay. I'm out. Tell you one guy that's not out. Jared Younger, Prince George. You went 2-for-5 in the New York Mets last night. No, they did lose 16-12. To the Kansas City Royals. Too bad Young can't pitch at the major league level. Right now, he is batting .231 on this season.
6: There you go. Difference in sports scores. You got baseball, 16-12. You got soccer, nil-nil.
1: Yes.
6: Well, here we are, Wednesday, middle of the week. What do we got for a sports quote?
1: All right, today it is from RJ. American prize fighter Victor Ortiz posed in a series of underwear photos.
6: Oh.
1: Yeah, or as they call it in boxing, shots taken below the belt. .805, we're getting a little closer to 8:06. Make it a little worse tomorrow. You can still have a great one today. I'm Hartley Miller.
6: We got a chance of showers today and should clear up near noon. Then we're going to get windy conditions, a high of 17, and pretty much a chance of showers and clouds for today, tonight, tomorrow. Looks like Monday, Tuesday could be warm. 23. See anything interesting on the roads? You let me know. 563-9944.
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0: That is Tom Petty doing a little Free Fallin'. I could be giving away a free vacation here to the Big Valley Jamboree with pit passes, camping, a gas card, and a trunk full of beer as well. Let's find out who this is. The GOAT, who's this?
1: Good morning, it's Chris.
0: Hey, Chris. How you doing this Wednesday morning?
1: Oh, I'm doing pretty good. If you're talking to me, I'm guessing I'm caller 9.
0: Well, maybe. Yeah, you're caller number 9.
1: Nice.
0: All right, but you're not in yet, Chris. You got to answer me a skill-testing Canadian trivia question. Have you had some poutine already this morning?
1: Some poutine?
0: Yep, sure. Pronounce it that way if you'd like. All right, Chris, here's your question, man. Alberta is the biggest area claiming to be free of what pest? Is it locusts, rats, or cockroaches?
1: Well, I think it's going to have to be rats.
0: Yes, it's absolutely rats. So now you're in the draw for the big prize, courtesy of Prince George Toyota, the lounge, ruckus decked out, and local rental solutions. You could be off to the Big Valley Jamboree.
1: Woo! That would be fun.
0: It would be. I just need one thing from you.
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0: 8:25, Green Zone Garbage, 10 degrees, 17 for a high today. Chance of showers should clear up near noon, but get a little windy. Showers could come back tonight, the low to 9. We're going to see a mix of sun and cloud, a slight chance of showers tomorrow, and high up to about 18. 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This is 5440. Oh, the goat. 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

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That is Nine Inch Nails, as alive as you need me to be. 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

94.3 The Goat. That is Big Sugar, who came up with that one when rock radio was completely dominated by moody, distorted grunge and post-grunge bands. Here they came out in Hugo Boss suits and did the old roots rock reggae thing. Big

0: sugar. The scene. I'm Gary Threed, 837. I realize I'm getting older. My neck is all hurting this morning from playing a game on my phone for too long last night. The aches and pains are setting in for Gen X, I guess. But I found out that I should be doing parkour. Why? They're now doing parkour classes for adults in their 50s, 60s, and 70s, teaching people how to balance, climb, vault over obstacles, and of course, I think the most important part, falling safely. Seniors doing parkour? I mean, I still say, ugh, when I'm getting up off the couch.
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0: 8:41, green zone garbage, 10 degrees, chance of showers, clearing up near noon, high near 17. 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

0: 94.3 The Goat. That is the Wallflowers with 6th Avenue Heartache. 8:49, I'm Gareth Reed. I think we're all feeling the heartache today. If you missed the news that Hartley let it out, of course, if you've been following the Mavericks battle with cancer Facebook page, we're heartbroken to share that Maverick lost his battle with cancer on Monday night. He was surrounded by his parents, Derek and Vanessa, and so many friends and family. The little guy fought with a heart of a lion. I mean, we here at the GOAT and everybody at Vista, our thoughts are love. And our deepest condolences go out to his family, the Cougars, the Desert Valley Ranch folks, and everyone who knew him. If you want to show your support, you can head over to their Mavericks Battle with Cancer Facebook page. 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And I know that we are going to show up for the Turnbulls like we always have, Prince George.
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0: It's 8:53, Green Zone Garbage, and 12 degrees right now. Should clear up near noon, get to about 17. Slight chance of showers overnight tonight, and low near 9. 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Oh, the boss is coming on the GOAT.

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1: Good morning. Maverick Turnbull, a Prince George uplifting boy who captured the hearts of the community and beyond, has lost his battle with cancer. He was just 3 years old. His family stated in a Facebook post that Maverick died Monday night at Canuck Place, with both his mom and dad by his side. Father Derek Turnbull said just prior to his death, the family had been overwhelmed with the support that they have received.
2: The community support's been absolutely incredible. Seeing all these hockey players come together and people opening lemonade stands for Maverick, just supporting our family and talking about his story. I never would have imagined that his story would have gotten so big.
1: The family says there will be a celebration of life for Maverick in Prince George, ideally at one of the hockey rinks in true Maverick fashion. A date has yet to be determined. A routine traffic stop of a cyclist led to an arrest and the seizure of a firearm. According to the Prince George RCMP, an officer on routine patrol witnessed a man riding a bicycle without a helmet June 24th. Corporal Jen Cooper says during the ensuing traffic stop and investigation, a firearm was located.
3: The police seized the firearm and arrested the man, who was identified as 39-year-old Kyle Teagee. Mr. Teagee was criminally charged as a result of allegedly being found in possession of the firearm, and he will remain in custody until his next court appearance.
1: The BC Nurses Union is calling on the provincial government to intervene in bargaining discussions as job action continues. BCNU members across the province are refusing unnecessary overtime and any non-nursing duties. Picket lines were set up yesterday at Vancouver General Hospital, and the union is planning more in Surrey later this week. BCNU President Adrian Gear says the provincial mandate for public sector bargaining does not go far enough to meet the nurses' needs.
4: They need to look at the situation and understand sort of the unique challenges that nurses are facing. They need to consider the working conditions in which we keep like plugging along, but it's no longer sustainable.
1: She adds the union has also filed a labor complaint over reports of employers allegedly trying to intimidate nurses who are taking job action. You could see smoking on a Prince George stage in the future. During this week's meeting, PG City Council gave the first three readings to a bylaw amendment that would allow smoking or vaping inside for artistic performances. This would be subject to city approval obtained by a written request. Director of Administrative Services Eric Depino says flexibility on the bylaw has been previously requested, prompting staff to explore the practice.
5: Upon further review, staff have found that some municipalities, for example, the city of Burnaby, Port Coquitlam, Duncan, Delta, Abbotsford, Kamloops, and Coldstream, as examples, provide exemptions under their comparable regulations. In some instances, this is allowed without prior permission, and in other cases, there is an approval process, as we are proposing.
1: Meanwhile, city staff say the Aquatic Center's renovations are expected to be on time and under budget. During the meeting, Council received an update on the project in the form of a staff report to Council. The project has a budget of $37 million, with the facility closed for a couple of years while the renovations are being completed. Get news alerts, direct your inbox. Sign up at mypgnow.com. I'm Hartley Miller.
6: Skies are going to become clear-ish near noon, the high to 17 today. Tonight, increasing cloudiness, slight chance of overnight showers, the low to 9. Mix of sun and cloud and a slight chance of showers tomorrow morning. Then we'll get a mix of sun and cloud and a slight chance of showers on Friday. See anything interesting on the roads? Let me know all about it. 563-9944.
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Be bold.

94.3 The Go with Green Day. That is Brain Stew. I'm Gareth Reed. Classic from Sabbath coming up after the Sheepdogs. Nobody But You. 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Be bold.

0: 94.3 The Goat, that is Black Sabbath with a song that even predates me, going back to 1970. That is Black Sabbath with Paranoid. I'm Gareth Reed. Here's everything else you need to know in 60 seconds.
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0: The Prince George Fire Center is preparing for the warmer weather ahead. The fire information officer says the current low fire activity has allowed initial attack crews to assist the Northwest Territories with wildfire response. With the current cooler, unsettled weather, crews will have the opportunity to focus on training and supporting other operational priorities across the country. They're looking at the days and weeks ahead as above normal temperatures are forecast to roll in. Me too, folks. Me too. And changes to the City of Prince George's permissive tax exemption policy recommended by the Standing Committee were approved to kick in for the 2028 fiscal year at a recent City Council meeting. Members voted to recommend changes that would expand and clarify what organizations and properties are eligible for permissive tax exemptions. Permissive tax exemption sounds less like a financial policy and more like the lie I tell myself when I look at my bank account and decide that buying a third coffee today is, for sure, emotionally tax-deductible.
3: I got it.
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0: Sky should be clearing up by noon. We'll get a high to 17. Slight chance of showers overnight, low to 9. And then a mix of sun and cloud with a slight chance of showers Thursday and Friday. 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They're at 550 George Street. 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

0: 94.3 The Goat, that is Seether from their 9th studio album, The Surface Seems So Far, and Lost All Control. I'm Gareth Reed, 8 weeks of summer. What a killer contest. I showed up here in Prince George last July. I got to play it last year. I'm so glad to be able to do it again, to give away like a $1,500 prize every week. It's awesome. The one this week is the Big Valley Jamboree. We want to send you to Camrose with a couple of pit passes for the big music event. Camping for two, a $500 gas gift card from the co-op, and a PWB prize pack. Prince George Toyota has been working hard to put together a lot of prizes. That's the one this week. What'll be coming up next week? You'll have to find out. Your chance to get in on the big contest, 8 weeks of summer, with me a little later on this morning. Thanks to The Lounge, Ruckus Decked Out, and Local Rental Solutions. 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
3: 941, 16 degrees, gonna get, no, 1 degree warmer today. What? Should clear up near noon. It's looking pretty good right now. Hopefully we'll get warmer than that 17 they're saying. Got the new one from Evanescence coming up after the Watchmen. This is Any Day Now on the GOAT.

0: 94.3 The Goat. That is Evanescence with a song that is just a couple of weeks old, and I still can't hear enough of it. That's Evanescence. Who will you follow? I'm Garrett Reed. Who is getting a shout out?
1: Shout it, shout it, shout it out loud.
0: Number one, Trevor and the whole crew at Chieftain Auto Parts. 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My other shout out is to the last homeowners who owned my house that decided to put vinyl siding on top of wood siding. Now my renos are going to take a lot longer now. Thanks. I'm going to stick around for a bit. We got Daughtry up next.
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1: The Quesnel Fire Department responded to a three-alarm fire at Quesnel River Pulp. And our BC Nurses Union says members are facing intimidation as job action wraps up. Tisk, tisk, tisk. 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

matter. I'm Gareth Reed. Glad you're with me this Wednesday morning. We got the latest from the Foo Fighters coming up after Hollywood's and Toronto. Your daddy don't know on the GOAT.

0: 94.3 The Go-To Bed is going to be playing BC Place with Queens of the Stone Age opening up for them next month. That is the Foo Fighters, your favorite toy. I'm Gareth Reed. My favorite story I've heard for a long time. Now, we here in Prince George, we hear of our fair share of accidents on the highway. We got a couple coming in, lots of different directions. We're a hub city, but I've never heard of an accident like this. A semi-truck spilled 40,000 pounds of Frank's Red Hot Sauce across an interstate last week in the States, leaving firefighters to follow a trail of hot sauce to the source. It happened during a heat wave as well. Temperatures were over 38 degrees. They had to use hazmat crews to contain the spill and make sure that the acidy sauce didn't go into storm drains and affect the fishies and stuff. You never know what you're going to encounter, the firefighter said. I bet you they didn't expect to encounter 40,000 pounds of Frank's Red Hot Sauce spilled across the highway. But, you know, the risk of stating the obvious, I guess it is completely true. They really do put that stuff on everything.
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0: We've got clearing skies this afternoon. The high to 17 tonight. A chance of showers overnight. The low to 9. And a mix of sun and cloud with a slight chance of showers for Thursday and Friday. 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

94.3 The Goat. We're going back 20 years to the Sam's Town album released in 2006. That is The Killers' When You Were Young. I'm Gareth Reed. 50-50 tickets are on sale right now for the Prince George Hospice Palliative Care Society's Dream.

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2: 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And the city of Prince George has laid out the activities that are taking place this summer. 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

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That is Nickelback with a brand new one. Bones for the Crows must mean they're getting ready to sell another few million albums right away. Put out a new song. Here's Joe Jett, Bad Reputation on The GOAT.

0: That is Sloan, Money City Maniacs. The beginning of that song always reminds me of that ride at the fair that goes backwards real fast. Yep, takes me back anyways. That's Sloan, Money City Maniacs. I'm Gareth Reed. Something that else takes me back to when I had good bones and joints and a neck and stuff. Not playing games on my phone. I'm getting older. I just realized it last night. I don't usually feel my age, but last night, after spending a few hours on my new game, I downloaded the Go Monopoly, the Simpsons version. It's kind of fun, but I played it way too long last night. I woke up this morning, and my neck is killing me. But I guess I'm lucky because I could have not just tech neck, I could have phone body. That is a combination of any or all related afflictions to associated with using your phone. Tech neck, eye strain, weaker grip strength, reduced motor skills. I guess experts say if you make small changes now, you don't go on your phone so much, it may help prevent bigger problems later. The text from my chiropractor says, that is true.
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0: Clearing skies this afternoon, the high to 17, clouds rolling back in with a slight chance of showers tonight, the low to 9, and a mix of sun and cloud with a slight chance of showers tomorrow and Friday, highs to about 19. 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

0: 94.3 The Goat, that is the Black Keys. You gotta lose. I'm Gareth Reed. If you're a big music festival fan, you gotta win week one of our 8 weeks of summer contest. We want to send you and a guest to the Big Valley Jamboree in Camrose, where I understand they're having lovely weather. You could get a couple of bit passes to the Big Valley Jamboree, camping for two, a $500 gift card for the co-op to use on gas to get there and back, and of course, my favorite part of the whole dealy, the Pacific Western Brewing prize pack. 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If you know your Canadian trivia, you get a chance to win 8 weeks of summer right here on The Goat.
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4: Relatively clear skies this afternoon, up to about 17. Clouds rolling in a bit tonight because we got a slight chance of showers overnight, the low to 9. Thursday and Friday looks like a mix of sun and cloud, a slight chance of showers, and up to about 19 both days. This look at the weather's for downtown Prince George's Summerfest. 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

0: 94.3 The GOAT. That is the Glorious Suns, who I'll get a chance to check out this weekend when I go to Edmonton for the Rock and Thunder Festival. Josie. That'll do it for me right now, though. Gareth Reed out the door. I got to make room for Triple R himself, Rock Radio Ryan. He'll be in after the news at noon. I'm going to leave you with a classic from Sublime. Up next.
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1: Good afternoon, I'm Brendan Paulou. Maverick Turnbull, a Prince George uplifting boy who captured the hearts of the community and beyond, has lost his battle with cancer. He was just 3 years old. Now, his family stated in a Facebook post that Maverick died Monday night at Canuck Place with both his mom and his dad by his side. Father Derek Turnbull said just prior to his death that the family has been overwhelmed with the support that they have received.
2: The community support's been absolutely incredible. Seeing all these hockey players come together and people opening lemonade stands for Maverick, just supporting our family and talking about his story. I never would have imagined that his story would have gotten so big.
1: The family says there will be a celebration of life for Maverick in Prince George, ideally at one of the hockey rinks in true Maverick fashion. A date has yet to be determined. The BC Centre for Disease Control has put Prince George and Vanderhoof as locations for measles exposure. PG's University Hospital of Northern BC Emergency Department is said to have been exposed between 9:20 a.m. to 2:20 p.m. on June 27th, with Vanderhoof's exposure at the St. John Hospital June 24th between 11 a.m. to 1:30 p.m. The BC CDC said the disease is very contagious and anyone who may have been exposed should watch for symptoms and contact your health provider in advance for an examination. The best way to prevent yourself getting the disease is by being immunized. The BC Nurses Union says members are reporting intimidation from employers since nurses began job action. The union said last Thursday nurses across the province would be refusing unnecessary overtime and any non-nursing duties. Picket lines were also launched yesterday outside of Vancouver's General Hospital. BCNU President Adrian Gear says the union has received more than 1,400 reports alleging bullying and intimidation from employers.
3: You know, so managers are going around saying, like, you're going to get fired. I'm going to report you to the college. You must do this. If you don't do it, like, I'm reporting you.
1: The Health Employers Association of BC says it has asked the union for information about alleged incidents and has committed to following up about any concerns. You could see smoking on a Prince George stage in the future. During this week's City Council meeting, they gave first three readings to a bylaw amendment that would allow smoking or vaping inside for artistic performances. This would be subject to city approval obtained by a written request, including details justifying why the act is required to further the artistic endeavor and addressing ventilation, performer safety, and notice to attendees. Director of Administrative Services Eric Depineau says flexibility on the bylaw has been previously requested, prompting staff to explore the practice.
4: Upon further review, staff have found that some municipalities, for example, the city of Burnaby, Port Coquitlam, Duncan, Delta, Abbotsford, Kamloops, and Coldstream, as examples, provide exemptions under their comparable regulations. In some instances, this is allowed without prior permission, and in other cases, there is an approval process, as we are proposing.
1: City Council unanimously gave the first three readings with final approval and adoption to come at a later date. And the Kent Centre is the place to be this weekend as 38 teams from across the province will be competing in the BC Minor Box Lacrosse Provincials, which runs tomorrow through Sunday. PG is welcoming teams from six divisions in the U15 and U17 age categories. Organizer Scott Brown says it's a big chance for the city to showcase the sport.
5: Every 5 to 10 years, we have an opportunity to host, and this year it's a little bit bigger tournament than normal because it's both U15s, U17s, and female athletes as well. So a lot of teams, and it's going to be a very exciting weekend.
1: Games get underway at 8 a.m. each day, with the majority of the medal games taking place on Sunday. The Prince George Posse have two teams participating in the U15 and U17 B divisions. Be the first to know. Get news alerts directly to your inbox by signing up at mypgnow.com.
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9: Well, it's been a really nice day out here in PG. The high of around 18 degrees. I do think that we're actually going to hit that, unlike yesterday, which just kind of got on the muggy side and everything. I think it's going to stay pretty clear out there. Sit around 16 right now. We're going to start off with some Nirvana.
10: You can't finish strong
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1: Here's what happened on this day in the world of rock.
4: I'm Gareth Reed with today's rock history for July 8th. Today's British progressive rock band are one of the best-selling music artists of all time, with sales exceeding 250 million records worldwide. 1968 was a pivotal year, as their former lead singer left the band officially in April, and then they kicked him off their very first North American tour. The first show, July 8th, took place at Chicago's legendary Kinetic Playground. This marked a major transition for the band, as the founding frontman had recently been replaced by their lead guitarist and co-lead vocalist. They originally wanted to add him as another band member, intending to continue with the ex-lead singer as a non-performing songwriter. The group planned that the new member would cover for the Eccentricities. When this proved unworkable, the band eventually decided not to collect him en route to a performance in England, and it signaled the end of the singer's tenure. This tour was the band's first major step into the American market, setting the stage for their eventual rise to global progressive rock superstardom. It was back in 1968 that David Gilmour took over for Syd Barrett, and Pink Floyd played their first North American gig together on this date in rock history, July 8th.

0: I certainly was in the right.
1: Yes, definitely. I guess he was cruising for bruising.
2: The Goat.

0: classic right there from Junkhouse, Going Out of My Head. It's PG's Real Rock Radio, Ryan Mitchell on 94.3 The Goat. And does anyone else feel lost today? I don't know why. I've built my whole last month or so around watching the World Cup, and today there's no soccer to watch. Nothing. No matches, no nothing. I'm still coming off that high from that Argentina and Egypt game yesterday. It was too good. It was too much drama. I needed more soccer like that, like right now, but I have to wait a whole day. First round, first games of the round of eight are tomorrow. So in the meantime, I think I'm just going to go over to one of the stores in town, pick up a soccer ball, and start acting like Erling Haaland.
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0: 12:27, we're sitting at 16 degrees on some clear skies. 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It's a gentler version of waxing. Book today at sugarmamasugaring.ca. These guys are coming straight out of Scotland. It's Franz Ferdinand and Take Me Out on the GOAT.

April Wine, rock and roll is a vicious game on the goat. I'm Ryan on your afternoon, and listen, every house has a board game that they always play. That board game always, without fail, leads to arguing, yelling, somebody winning, but at what cost? That's why I'm kind of curious, which board game was it in your house that always seemed to cost hostilities, anger, anguish? 250-563-9944. It's the Stones.

the Rolling Stones in the Stars on 94.3 The Go, PG's Real Rock Radio. I'm Ryan, hoping you're having yourself a good afternoon so far. I mean, it's a nice day, but sometimes you find yourself at the kitchen table with the rest of the family playing a board game. So I'm wondering what board games got the whole house.

0: Boss Matt. 250-563-9944, because I swear they're all designed to actually make you angry instead of have a good time. Like Risk. That was the game for my family. Anytime someone pulled it out, usually my sister, that wretched board game did not end well for anyone. Which, I mean, that is the point of Risk. Someone has to conquer the world at some point, but the fact it was always my sister, Lindsay, who always seemed to win, that drove me nuts. That drove me up the wall. It was like going up against a five-star general. At least she couldn't beat me at Trouble.
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APG's Real Rock Radio with American Hi-Fi and Flavor of the Week. I'm Ryan, and let's take a quick peek at those gas prices with the Ryan Petrol Report. 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The three best prices in PG are going to save you a buck at the pump. Well, number one, still holding strong, is Costco at $1.58. Number two is the Super Save over in the BCR site, sitting at $1.60. And number three is the usual suspects. Canco on Boundary, Husky on Pacific, Esso on Great, and the 7-Eleven on 15th are all at $1.62. Those are your top prices in the city, but if you see any other changes out there, you let me know. 250-563-9944. Keep it going, though. It's JJ Wild with The Rush.

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1: Well, I'm, like many other people, very, very sad about hearing the news of Maverick Turnbull passing away at the age of 3. The only solace we can really take in this is that Maverick passed away surrounded by people that loved him and cared for him. And really, it feels like the entire city got behind this kid, and we're going to miss him. If you want to read up on the story that we have on our website, mypgnow.com, I'd suggest you go give it a read. Outside, it's been a nice sunny day, and it's slowly starting to get up to our high of around 18 degrees. We're sitting just under at 17. We're going to throw it on over to a band that knows a little bit about the heat. Originally coming from Los Angeles, it's Stone Temple Pilots. This is Vaseline.
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Straight out of Saskatoon, it's the Sheepdogs and nobody but you. 94.3 The Goat, I'm Ryan Mitchell on your afternoon. I hope it's been a good one so far. And we're talking a little bit about board games that get you and the rest of the family heated at the kitchen table. Because nobody ever has fun with those things, I swear. And I was talking about how Risk was the game of choice for my family. I was the third best Risk player because my sister and my dad always beat me. Apparently my sister was listening because she just sent me a message saying, "Not all of us can be masters of," and a link to the song by Sabaton known as The Art of War. Lindsay, I need you to publish a book so I can study it, so I can quote it like Patton.

0: broadcasting from the back of a van in the CN Center parking lot. Oh, yeah.
1: Hey, is this thing got an 8-track?
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0: Colin James on 94.3 The Goat. I'm Ryan Mitchell on your afternoon, and we're talking about what board games get you and the rest of the family heated at the kitchen table whenever they're being played. 250-563-9944. I got Clarence on the line here. Clarence, you were telling me about Axis and Allies. How that game was so popular, you had to make a bigger board for it.
1: We played for days. It took literally days sometimes. And, you know, it was friends in part time, my husband and wife and his uncle. And, yeah, and they'd be cursing and swearing. And, oh, yeah, my brother once stayed up all night playing, and he had to get up and work the next day. He had to go to work. And he swore he would never do that again. But it got it so intense. It was an awesome game. Same basis as Risk.
0: Oh, yeah.
1: We were set up the same as in World War II. Yeah.
0: Mm-hmm.
1: So, yeah, that was a great game. I don't know if that whatever happened to that 4x8 sheet, but it's probably around somewhere.
0: Probably someone burnt it because they were so sick of it.
1: Maybe. Oh, it was a great game when you're winning.
0: Oh, I bet it is. Every game's great when you're winning.
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wonder how far off I sat and wondered. I got a humming song from 1962. And funny how the night moves. When you just don't seem to have as much to lose. 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

Bob Seger and the Silver Bullet Band and Night Moves. It's 1:26 on 94.3 to go. I want to give a quick shout out to my man Bear, who stopped into the station. Give me a nice Slurpee, a big blue one. Thanks, my guy. This is going to power me for the rest of the day. I think he's also trying to fat me up, so I'm at more of a disadvantage for our little walking challenge in September. So I know your game. Every sip I do this, I'll do like 10 Hindu squats. Oh, he gave me a lot. He really wants me to work out.

0: Pretty Reckless in When I Wake Up. Before that, you had Bryan Adams and One Night Love Affair on the GOAT. It's Ryan, and yesterday we were talking about who you are going to start cheering for at the World Cup now that Canada is out, and we're down to the Elite Eight. Quarterfinals start tomorrow. 250-563-9944. Because growing up in my formative years, well, Canada was kind of dookie at that time. Weren't even close to making the World Cup. So I had to gravitate to somebody that was good, at least. So, of course, I went with Spain. There's room for them because England at the time was kind of mid. Same with Scotland and Ireland. And I didn't really feel like cheering for the Germans. So I decided to get behind Spain for a few years. And it was a good time to do it. Spain won the Euros in 2008 and 2012, as well as the World Cup. In 2010, it was a good time. They had a golden generation going on. Yeah, David Villa, Sergio Ramos, David Silva, Xavi, and Fernando Torres, just to name a few, man. Great teams back then. And then, as soccer does, their time was up. And it was weirdly around that time that Canada was starting to improve and England was on the comeback, so I can finally cheer for countries I actually had a connection to instead of picking one out of a hat.
1: The GOAT.
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0: How you remind me. It's Nickelback on 94.3 The Go. Before that, some Collective Soul and Blondie. Now, I've been keeping up with that wildfire map because I like to know what is going on around not only our neck of the woods up in northern BC, but also what else is going on around across Canada. I've been seeing a whole lot of the fires are way out east of us, mostly northern Saskatchewan and northern Manitoba, a little bit that southeast of the Northwest Territories. But around here, it's been a light year for BC. I mean, besides that big fire that has really taken over down over by Boston Bar, the Brunswick Creek wildfire, thankfully most of the smoke is not coming our way. Looks like it's going mostly towards like Jasper and all that. I saw some photos of just how it's looking out there. So here's my advice to you. Right now, while we don't have to deal with that kind of weather, get outside. Take it in. Because there's probably going to be some fires that are going to pop up at some point and give us our due of smoke.
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1: Well, the kids centers over by the CN Center are going to be very busy this weekend as 38 teams across BC are going to be competing for some minor box lacrosse gold at the provincials, which run tomorrow through Sunday. For all the details, you want to read up on it, it's on our website, mypgnow.com, courtesy of Brendan Palu. Outside, it's been a gorgeous day, been a great day. So far, so good. Doesn't look like we're going to see any rain until later tonight, but right now, we're sitting at 18 degrees here in PG. We're going to kick it off the classic here, a Chaco's killer classic. It's Kiss and Shout It Out Loud.
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Kiss is shouting it out loud on 94.3 The Goat. What's going on? I'm Ryan Mitchell. That's your Chaco's Killer Classic for 2 o'clock on your afternoon drive. And, man, I gotta say, I could really go for some Chacos right now because happy hour is going on all the way until 5 p.m. Getting in on all the great appetizers, all the great drinks, and, yeah, say the secret phrase, you can get in on their secret menu item as well. If you want to find out what that is, check out Chaco's over on Facebook or go on down to the corner of 15th and Central. Turn it up. It's GNR.

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0: Age of Electric and Remote Control. It's 94.3 The Goat. I'm Ryan Mitchell on the afternoon. And, you know, I think like many people, I have a lot of recycling in my house. A lot of bottles, a lot of cans. I've been sitting in bags in the garage. Just haven't taken them in to the return and get the deposit. Because, for one, I'm lazy. Two, man, you don't get much back on these returns out here. If there's one thing, one issue I've got around here in BC, it's that it's 10 cents across the board, no matter the size, no matter the bottle. I don't know, it's a little bit unsatisfying. I'm in no rush to get like 15 bucks maybe for like four bags of recycling. Listen, I come from Saskatchewan, man. We had a great return system. I mean, glass bottles, you get up to 40 cents back on those bad boys. I'd store all of them from all the parties I would go to, take all their recycling, and get a nice big return. So all I'm saying is, if BC wants to continue being the greenest province, we gotta give the incentive. We gotta make it worth it to go and recycle all of these cans and stuff. Not that I'm already, I was gonna take it in anyways. I just would love a little bit more of a return on my returns.
1: The Goat.
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Turnstile. It's Look Out for Me on 94.3 The Goat. I'm Ryan. Hoping you're having yourself a good one out there. And listen, there was some news that made a lot of headlines yesterday across the nation as Rogers announced the shutdown of stations in Vancouver, Calgary, Halifax, and Kitchener. That's 230 workers who were laid off, 80 of them in radio. Tell you why this is a bit of a blow in a few minutes, but right now, it's Rise Against.

2:33 with the Black Keys, and I'm with the band featuring Beck. I'm Ryan, and yeah, you might have seen yesterday that there was a lot of layoffs in the world of, well, Canadian media, because Rogers, after purchasing the rest of MLSE, have decided to lay off 230 people who are now out of a job, and 80 of those people were in radio. Mostly because a number of those stations were also shut down, including Vancouver's Sportsnet 650 and News 1130. Those ones are gone. Just like that. A bunch of jobs are just swept away because of consumers' habits are changing. Because more people are listening to Spotify and curating their playlists, listening to podcasts. And listen, I get it. It's nice to have, right? But at the end of the day, Spotify isn't going to tell you why Peden Hill is backed up. It's not going to tell you about the lacrosse tournament at the Kin Centers. It's not going to tell you about Downtown Summerfest this weekend, or that you can get tickets for Default and Widemouth Mason in September. You can't do that. It just can't, because it's not local. It's not here. And I'm thankful that I still get to do this job. I get to be with you and hang out with you every day and tell you about what is happening around town, what is happening in the world, because we're starting to lose that connection to our community. In cities like Vancouver, they don't have traffic updates now. There's no one really doing that. So all I'm saying is keep it local, man. Keep supporting local. And show why stuff like this, Lie the Goat, matters in

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0: 250 on 94.3 The Goat, Hinder and Get Stoned. It's Ryan, and I've got Screw Loose Bruce on the line here. Now, Bruce, we've been talking about board games, which ones got real heated in your household, and you were telling me about how you and your roommates were Risk players.
1: Four of us, we'd be playing it, 6 hours into it, and all four are still in it. And we go, okay, time to put that away. And we just pick the board up and stick it away somewhere and then play it again. And sometimes we'd have two-day-long games. And my buddy Brian, who actually owned the board game, Peter and I were basically taking the world over, and he had a little chunk left. And we teamed up on him and took him out. Boy, he got so mad he just knocked the board game over and flipped the board, right? After two days, and it's like, you little prick. The game definitely had to be ended by Sunday night, right? We all got to go to work on Monday morning, so he ended the game.
0: One way or another, it was going to be done. So I feel like that's how about 60% of Risk games end up finishing, is because someone flipped the board because they were sick of it.
2: The Goat.
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1: Well, the rodeo was a whole lot of fun, and PG's Decker Patsy shines. 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And outside, we have hit our daytime high of 18 degrees, and it is going to hold like this pretty much for the rest of the afternoon as we make our way down to around 9. Tomorrow, much of the same with a chance of showers. Right now, like I said, 18, and we're feeling like the boys of summer with the Ataris.
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Papa Roach and Scars on 94.3 The Goat. I'm Ryan on your afternoon, and I'll just say this. I'll keep it brief. You may want to turn on that Blue Jays game going on right now because there's something special happening over in San Francisco. Anyways, while you're doing that, be ready for a couple of minutes because 8 weeks of summer is coming up. Another opportunity for you to get in on Big Valley Jamboree. Big thank you, as always, to our friends over at Prince George Toyota, as well as the lounge at Alder Hills. That cue to call coming up right after Broken Love and Like a Drug. 3:09 on the afternoon drive. 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

0: 317. It's the GOAT. It's Ryan Mitchell with 5440 and nice to love you. And I know I just told you a little bit earlier to watch out for that Blue Jays game. Well, Dylan Cease's no-hitter just got broken up in the ninth. Ah, way to go. Hell, good game, though. Good game for Cease, man. Anyways, speaking of games, that's what we're going to be playing on 8 weeks of summer, talking a little bit of Canadian trivia. Well, I'm looking for caller number nine. I got Darcy on the line here. Congrats, you are caller number nine.
1: Cool.
0: Right on. So, Darcy, you know what we're doing this week? We're playing a little bit of a Canadian trivia to get you in on Big Valley Jamboree. So, basically, I'm going to ask you a Canadian trivia-based question, and you have to give me the answer.
1: Okay.
0: All right, this one's multiple choice, so you ready?
1: Yeah.
0: All right, Darcy, my question for you is, what meal from a box do Canadians consume more than Americans? Is it A, Kraft Dinner, B, Stovetop, or C, Hamburger Helper?
1: I have to say Kraft Dinner.
0: And you would be correct. We love that blue box! Oh, man, it's really fun. I was actually talking to some American friends of mine, and I talked about KD, and they're like, yeah, it's just mac and cheese down here. It's like, ah, so you don't love it as much as we do.
1: Yeah.
0: Oh, man, yeah, no, that is correct, which means you are officially in the draw for Big Valley Jamboree.
1: Cool. That sounds cool.
0: Right on. All right, well, big thank you, as always, to our friends over at Prince George Toyota and our friends at the lounge at Alder Hills and Ruckus Skis, Boards, Bikes, and as well as Decked Out Home Patio and Local Rental Solutions. All right, you know what I need to finish off this? Let's get those three R's.
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0: 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If you need to reuse some materials, not find something to just finish up your projects, check them out, because they are also accepting reusable construction materials. Look for Wall to Wall on Facebook. Ah, we are so close to seeing some history in baseball. Well, unfortunately, still, Dave Steeb is the only Blue Jay to ever throw a no-hitter. Sorry, Dylan Cease.

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Ryan Mitchell is as West Coast as it gets. 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Play 100 arcade machines, race bumper carts, and more all summer long. The Go.

No one really does it quite like the Rolling Stones in their 80s and still pumping out some more great tracks. That was off their last album, Hackney Diamonds, Mess It Up. It's 94.3 The GOAT. I'm Ryan Mitchell, and this weekend, it's going to be a lot of fun down at City Hall because Downtown Summerfest is going to be kicking off. They got the food trucks, they got vendors, they got a bunch of stuff for the family as well. And hopefully the weather is going to be like last week where it wasn't too hot, wasn't too cold, and it was just right for a day out in downtown. So there's going to be a lot of stuff, including a petting zoo. Ooh. Check it out on the 11th, this Saturday, Downtown Summerfest. In the meantime, how about some Sum 41?

0: 3:33 on 94.3 The GOAT. It's some 41 and landmines. And listen, the World Cup, I wonder, who are you going to root for now that Canada's out? The Yanks are out, so I didn't expect you to root for them anyways. They kind of sucked anyways. But listen, 8 teams left. Might as well throw your support behind someone. And I got to say, this 8th century matchup between England and Norway, it's got to be up there for one of the more exciting tilts that we're going to see. I mean, as an England supporter, as a descendant from the English, I kind of have to. But here's the thing, you know, there's probably a lot of Norse in me. See, I know why both sides of my family are from the coastal part of Britain. So, that was the part that got invaded by the Vikings. And the way those, the way Norway's been playing, they're kind of throwing it back to that era too. So, you know, if they beat the English, if you can't beat them, join them.
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0: The Beastie Boys from Brooklyn on 94.3 The Goat. There's no sleep till Brooklyn, by the way. It's 3:47 on the afternoon drive, and we've been talking about board games. Because, listen, they seem to just drive everybody mad. Got the whole house mad sometimes. 250-563-9944, which one was that for your family? And, listen, Mitch Oliver on our Facebook page, he's right with this one, because nobody is ever truly sorry when playing sorry. Dude, that game and Trouble would always cause fights. I mean, it is just, it's so high stakes. It's so tense because it's all in the roll of the dice. And sometimes the dice hates you and you can't cash in. You're just like, why? This is not working out for me. And then someone has the audacity to land on your space and send you to the back. Unreal. In fact, extremely rude, and I hate that. I hate that. Ugh.
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0: REM and Man on the Moon on 94.3 The GOAT. It's Ryan Mitchell on the afternoon drive. 5:56 on your afternoon, presented by the PG City Fun Park. And your time check is brought to you by our friends over at Downtown PG, because it's Summerfest this weekend. And if you look for the big red tent while you are there, you can visit and use the free bike valet. They'll securely store your bikes, scooters, wagons, and strollers while you enjoy the festivities.
1: Our task force says CIRX 94.3 FM, The GOAT in Prince George. But don't worry, we're not going anywhere. Or we're actually not allowed to leave the country. Yeah, long story.

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1: Good afternoon, I'm Brendan Palou. Prince George City Council approved updates to the city's permissive tax exemption policy during this week's meeting. Under the policy, City Council can provide permissive tax exemptions to eligible organizations when the principal use of the property is not-for-profit program and service delivery. Updates to the policy includes Prince George residents must be the primary beneficiaries of the services, and exemptions would be based on the principal use of the property, not on the charitable service of the organization as a whole. The proposed changes were approved unanimously. Three people were rescued on Stewart Lake on Tuesday after a boat capsized near Souchy Bay. According to the Fort St. James RCMP, an adult man was located in the water when they responded, while another adult man and a child made it safely to shore. Before police arrived, nearby residents launched their own boat to assist after hearing cries for help. The adult man had been in the water for roughly an hour and a half and was unable to climb aboard the assisting vessel. Police say he remained afloat by clinging to debris from the sunken boat before officers aboard a police vessel were able to bring him safely to shore. Police say the man who spent time in the water was not wearing a life jacket, while the other adult man and child were. It was blue skies and wild rides for a pair of Prince George competitors who performed well at the Calgary Stampede. In the novice bareback, Decker Passy placed fourth in his first trip to the major competition. The 20-year-old says even though he missed out on a top three finish, performing at that level did a lot for his confidence.
2: Now that I've been to the big show, it's just another rodeo coming to these little ones. So it's just peace of mind, and now that you've done the big thing, you can go conquer the little things.
1: In addition, Zane and Diane Pickering finished first in the 6-horse hitch event. Zane was elated by the result, noting that there's some pretty stiff competition out there.
3: It's quite a thrill. It's quite a buzz monitoring your competition and concentrating on your own camp to make sure that your horses are going to turn out the best effort that they possibly can and what they can give you.
1: The Calgary Stampede ramps up on Sunday. Prince George will be bustling with people this weekend as Downtown Summerfest makes its return. The event is slated to have activities, food trucks, and vendors, along with a farmer's market before Summerfest's official start. Downtown Prince George Executive Director Chrissy Berry says the upcoming event will also be free for anyone to attend.
4: We are really excited that we have had some amazing sponsors. So for families that want to come, face painting, the mini rail, petting zoo, and the balloons are all free of charge to anybody who shows up. So unless you're buying food or shopping at a vendor's, this event's completely free for you to attend.
1: Downtown Summerfest will be at Veterans Plaza outside of City Hall on Saturday, going from 11 a.m. until 4 p.m. And coming off of last year's Senior C Provincials, Prince George is hosting yet another major lacrosse tournament. The Kin Centers will be packed with athletes starting tomorrow through Sunday as 38 teams compete in the BC Minor Box Lacrosse Provincials. Our city is set to welcome teams from 6 different divisions in the U15 and U17 age categories, including one we have never hosted before, according to organizer Scott Brown.
5: It's a first for us hosting the female provincials. Any females that we have registered in Prince George sort of fall into the teams that are largely male-dominated. So it's going to be a nice opportunity to see some young ladies out competing in lacrosse, and they can sort of showcase that part of the sport as well.
1: Games start at 8 a.m. each day, with the majority of the medal games taking place on Sunday. The Prince George posse of 2 teams entered in the U15 and U17 B divisions. Be the first to know. Get news alerts directly to your inbox by signing up at mypgnow.com.
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That's Pearl Jam, and they're waiting for Stevie. They're going to be played on Vinyl Power tomorrow as we look back at their 1994 record, Vitalogy, as well. So look out for it, man. 94.3 The Goat. I'm Ryan Mitchell. Outside, we're seeing some clouds start to roll in. Those are probably going to be the ones that are going to bring on some rain tonight as it gets down to 9 tomorrow, high of 19, which is where we're sitting at right now with the help of Blue Rodeo. Trust yourself on the Goat.

Blue Rodeo and Trust Yourself on the Goat. I'm Ryan, and I just got a message from one of my roommates. It's one of the things you never want to see, especially on your door, that the city's going to be closing out part of the street because they're working on the road. Getting to work and going home is going to be a pain, but at least the road will be nice and, well, not full of holes now, I guess.

If this rock was a jug of milk, you wouldn't even need to give it the sniff test. Ah, there it is. Fresh rock on the goat.

0: Who Will You Follow? That's Evanescence on 94.3 The Go, PG's Real Rock Radio. It's Ryan Mitchell on the Afternoon Drive, powered by the PG City Fun Park. Now, we have been talking about board games, which ones really get hostile when they are played in your house. 250-563-9944. I got Courtney on the line here, and you were telling me you and your brother have a game that, it got serious.
1: My brother and I, we love to play this one game called the Hamburger Game. And the object of the game is you had to build your hamburger before the other person. And if you landed on their, like, on their space, like, in front of their area where they're making their hamburger, you could steal what, like, one piece of, like, what you need to build your hamburger.
0: Oh.
1: Man, there'd be so many times my brother and I would be close to, like, throwing down and, like, fighting over, like, well, who's getting what piece, and you didn't roll that, you miscounted, and you're not supposed to go, you know, your piece isn't supposed to go that way. You're supposed to start counting when you start your piece on this part. So, yeah, the hamburger game was quite the one for my brother and I.
0: Oh, man. I mean, if someone took my lettuce after I had worked so hard to get it, I might have to put you through the wall. I mean, if you take my mayonnaise again, it's over for you.
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0: 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We got a good lineup of songs coming up for you, including some Steve Miller, some Nickelback, some Soundgarden, but right now we're living on the wild

Well, he could have made the pros if it wasn't for those 15 consecutive concussions. Ryan Mitchell on the Afternoon Drive, brought to you by PG City Fun Park. Play 100 arcade machines, race bumper carts, and more all summer long. 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

You know, the real tragedy of losing Chris Cornell was the fact that we lost a man who had a rapturous love of spoons. Soundgarden, Spoon Man, 94.3 The GOAT. I'm Ryan Mitchell. Hope the afternoon's been going good. Let's just keep it going with some fresh rock right here from Nickelback. It's Bones for the Crows.

0: When this song was new, you could still get a hot dog for $1.50.
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0: Huh. I guess some things don't change. Here comes a vintage track on the GOAT.

0: back with Bones for the Crows. Now, we have been talking all about board games here on the go because every family's got them, and every family has the one that no one really wants to play because of how intense it can get. Serious business, man. Nobody wants to be the loser. But real talk, how does anybody actually have fun with Monopoly? Like seriously, that game is designed to make everybody at the table mad. Which means it's probably the most accurate simulation of business ever, because you already know the banker's cheating. All the players are finding ways to cheat the system. There's side deals going on. Everything's happening, and every chance card tells you to not collect $200 when you pass go. Like, this is BS, man. If I get sent to jail one more time, I'm flipping the table myself.
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0: Step below on 94.3 The Goat. I'm Ryan Mitchell. Hoping you're having yourself a good afternoon. And listen, you're probably making your way home right now. So why don't we hit the Ryan Petrol Report? Looking over on Gas Money, trying to find you the top three prices in the city so that you can save a bunk at the pump. All right, number one, top price in the city belongs to Costco. Where else? $1.58, man. Number two, right behind it, is the Super Save over in the BCR site at $1.60. And your number three is the usual suspects. Canco on Boundary, Husky on Pacific, Esso on Great Street, and 7-Eleven over on 15th Avenue are all sitting at $1.60. 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
1: I'm Darren Bain. Three people were rescued on Stewart Lake on Tuesday after a boat capsized near Souchy Bay. According to the Fort St. James RCMP, an adult male was located in the water when they responded, while another adult male and a child made it safely to shore. Before police arrived, nearby residents launched their own boat to assist after hearing cries for help. The adult male had been in the water for roughly an hour and a half and was unable to climb aboard the assisting vessel. Police say he remained afloat by clinging to debris from the sunken boat before officers aboard a police vessel were able to bring him safely aboard. Police say the man who spent time in the water was not wearing a personal flotation device, while the other adult man and the child were. A growing wildfire complex in south-central BC is prompting evacuation orders and sending heavy smoke across the province. With more, here's our provincial reporter Emily Jovesky.
2: Evacuation orders are in place for hundreds of properties in the Fraser Valley Regional District and nearby First Nations due to the out-of-control Brunswick Creek Wildfire Complex. A section of Highway 1 north of Boston Bar remains closed. The BC Wildfire Service says hot, dry, and windy conditions were fanning the flames. Meanwhile, heavy smoke from the wildfires is covering multiple regions of southern BC and extending into Alberta, prompting air quality warnings. Emily Jovesky, Vista News.
1: 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It'll offer trauma-informed services to survivors of family violence who cannot afford legal representation, covering protection orders, parenting matters, child support, and help with overlapping issues. Virtual sessions will still be able to be accessed, including in Vanderhoof and Mackenzie, with Prince George's in-person location to open later this summer. And Downtown Summerfest is returning to Prince George this weekend. The event will be free.